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I'm sorry, your sex tape. You only get one take. 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

0: up, why your feet are stomping? 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Get the party going on the dance floor. See, cause that's where the party's at, and you'll find out if you do that.
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I tried to escape, my life is an x-ray. I'm sorry, a sex tape, you only get one take. Quiet on the set, please. Bully anxiety in 3, 2, 1.

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Babe, I'm a man, it's me and it's hard, why you feel that you're nowhere? And babe, how the truth, the way you've been around, why you don't wanna be alone? Babe, I'm a man, it's me and it's hard, why you feel that you're nowhere? And babe, how the truth, the way you've been around, why you don't wanna be alone? Babe, I'm a man, it's me and it's hard.

But it's that, know that she into all of that. Wanna come round me, yeah, what, get that, get that. Little one-liners, liners, yeah, I know they can take that, take that. Let me just wait for the next drop, wait, wait, wait.

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Poetry, the last sanctuary for the creative. I'm in no mood for 50 cents. Can I borrow a dollar? Hip-hop's essential when it's too easy to slip. I traverse through diggable planets, demanding to be a rebirth of the slick. Rick, rock, newborn beat junkies asleep. How deep does this love get?

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When she spins, we see deja vus. 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When she spins, we see deja vus.